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I see the smoke, the cloud of fire, night and day it don't expire, like a sacrificial fire, scorching hot, my not touch the white. I got

0: 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Sonidos paralelos. 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

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Oh, baby, sing a rap for me and you.

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Sonidos paralelos. 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
2: 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Welcome. 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
1: Oh, thanks. Hey, wait a minute. Aren't you Steve from Smash Mouth?
0: Yeah, I am.
1: Really?
0: Yeah.
1: Do you think I could get your number or something?
0: 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I'm sorry. Thanks.
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